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4: Greetings and welcome to New Music Aotearoa. I'm your host, John Watson, and over the next hour, I'll be bringing you the latest and greatest New Zealand music that's just been released thanks to New Zealand On Air. It's great to have your company. Listen out also for our jukebox flashback when I play a golden oldie New Zealand classic. So without further ado, let's get this show started. Thanks for joining me.

And that was a track from the amazing Janine. It's called Running Through Your City. Well, welcome along. My name is John Watson, and you're listening to A Show with a Difference. It's called New Music Aotearoa, and it's a show that's 1 hour long, and during that time, I play a whole heap of brand new New Zealand music by New Zealand music artists. And this track coming up is no exception. This is Parallel Park, a track called Empty House.

They're called Parallel Park. Empty House is the name of the track. Parallel Park, interesting name for a group. One of the things that a lot of people have trouble doing, and that's parallel parking, especially when you're sitting your driver's license. Anyway, you're listening to a show with a difference. It's called New Music Aotearoa. Coming up, a track from Deb Standen, and she's a multi-award-winning country artist from Aotearoa for New Zealand, and she has been for many years, and music has been part of her life for as long as she can remember, starting at an early age. A musician also, you can find Deb's playing bass backing other artists in the New Zealand country music scene, playing alongside well-known New Zealand musicians. And highlights of her music career include runner-up Entertainer of the Year in 2012 and winning two awards in Tamworth, Australia in 2013. This is Deb Standen, The Sold Photograph.

That's the first of three country music tracks that I'll be playing on the show. And my thanks go out to Joy Adams, who sent me through these three tracks for airplay. That was Debs Standen and her latest song called This Old Photograph. And now, a new song. This one's called Fire for the Soul, and it's the focus track from reggae powerhouse Ihrida Star, also known as Israel Star. And it's a track from his upcoming 14-track album called The Producer's Chair, Volume 3. And this project marks a major milestone. It's his formal transition to his Te Reo Māori name, Ihrida, a deeply personal reclamation of identity and creative sovereignty. Ihrida Star, Fire for the Soul.

The best new tracks. Great New Zealand artists. This is New Music Aotearoa with your host, John Watson. Last of the-

0: great New Zealand music by New Zealand music artists. This is a show with a difference called New Music Aotearoa. That was Daily J and their latest track called Space Cowboy.
1: Hi, this is Joy Adams from New Zealand. Here's a song called Let's Make a Memory, which came off my album called That Says It All. I hope you enjoy it. Let's Make a Memory.

0: And that was my good friend Joy Adams, who resides here in Hamilton in New Zealand. And Joy also actually has her own country music show, which goes out to many radio stations every week. And it's called The Classic Country Show, of course, with Joy Adams. And that was the second country music track that I'm going to play on the show this week. And Joy actually has her own music distribution company called Indie Music Consultants. Coming up, a track from Johnny, and it's called OOTD. And I had to go and look this up and thought, what's that supposed to sound for? And it turns out that OOTD means one of those days.
1: 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It's the best in new music by New Zealand artists.

Johnny and One of Those Days. You're listening to New Music Aotearoa. I'm your host, John Watson, and we're roughly, and I give or take a couple of seconds or two, we have our Golden Oldie New Zealand Classic, and it's at the halfway point in every show that I do this, and this time we're going back to 1968, a Wellington group called the Avengers. So let's get our $2 coin and pop it in the juice.

Ah, the Avengers from 1968, some 58 years ago. A song called Love, Hate, Revenge. And when I was having a listen to some old tracks that I thought, will I put it on the show or not? I played it and my wife, who was sitting right behind me on her computer, started singing that song word for word. So as a result, I'm not going to tell you how old we actually are. Coming up here on New Music Aotearoa, a track from Nancy Muller. She's a very popular entertainer who appears at a number of country music events and festivals throughout Aotearoa, New Zealand. And her brand new album called Love Me is due to be released in late September 2026. And I'm thrilled to share with you her first release to radio from that album, which includes 13 songs. This is Nancy Muller, a song called A Fool Such As I.

0: a track from Liberty. It's called Waiting, right here on New Music Aotearoa. Coming up, another track, another great track, actually, from Macy. And this one's called Call It Even.
1: We talked about our parents and what they did wrong, how we got in this position and hate what we've become. And even though I know you, I see you like a stranger.

Macy and his new song called Call It Even. Now, if you're a New Zealand music artist and you'd like to have your work featured on this show, then please do get in touch. 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And please, if you are submitting tracks through, please send them through in MP3 format, and also include a bio about yourself and the song, because you'd be amazed at how much music I get sent every month. It's something like 200 to 250 tracks, and on each show I can only play around 14 or 15 tracks, which is why you don't hear so much gab from me, because I try to fit as much music in on the show as I possibly can. This is Welcomer. It's called Impossible.

0: And that was Welcomer, a song that they've just released called Impossible. Coming up, a really good track from Aisha and Bibi. And this one's called Violet.
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0: Aisha and Bibi, a song called Violet. Now, there's one thing that I need to tell you about, and I have mentioned this in my previous shows, and that is that when you hear a track on this show, it is highly unlikely that you will ever hear it again, mainly because most of the tracks that I play don't get airplay on mainstream radio stations. They tend to play tracks from the USA, and pretty much 90% of what they play is from there. And so that's why this show exists. This is Hales. It's their latest single. This one's called Too Late.
1: You know that you hurt me. Lost myself inside your world when you didn't deserve me. High and dry, you let me on and left me without purpose. I could do so much.

Tales and his latest single called Too Late. Well, that's it from me. I'm about to give up my studio chair for my colleague right here on your favourite radio station. I have been your host, John Watson, and over the last hour, you've been listening to a show with a difference called New Music Aotearoa. It's been a show where I've been playing the very latest New Zealand music by New Zealand music artists. And my thanks go out to New Zealand On Air, Knickknack Media, Radio Dash, Indie Music Consultants, DRM, and all of the independent Kiwi music promoters and artists who send me in some great tracks to feature on the show. And if you'd like to submit tracks through to me for Airplay Audition, please do get in touch. I also love hearing from listeners too. Simply go to my website at newmusicaotearoa.info. That's newmusicaotearoa.info. New Music Aotearoa is produced in the studios of Radio Te Aroha in Te Aroha, New Zealand. So until next week, take care of yourselves, won't you? And look out for each other. Taking us out this week, this is Anika Rani, her latest single. This one's called Rush. Catch you next week, folks.

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5: 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Good grief. Got some real crackers for you this week, I promise you that. And a whole lot more. Details after Al Jarreau. There's a

Love. Love from Tony. Oh, yeah. This is Tony Lloyd on your favourite radio station. I hope you've been okay since last we spoke on this station. Coming up in the programme, we've got the double dose of romance in the next hour, two back to back from one artist on the way, and loads of your messages, actually. And I'll let you know how you can actually get one on a future Love from Tony very shortly. Now, I don't know that you remember this. It's the Human League and One Man in My Heart.

0: That's Andy Gibb and Waiting For You on Love From Tony. Here's a lovely message from Lorraine. Lorraine Maltz, thank you for this. She said, absolutely love your Love Songs show. Such great songs, reviving so many memories. Keep up the fabulous work. From Lorraine. That's a rather nice message. Thanks very much, Lorraine. I'll try and keep up the good work, you know. It's a tough job, but somebody's got to do it.
1: Wow.

0: That's the lovely voice of Anne Hampton Calloway and Perfect on Love from Tony for Annie. Probably the dearest, dearest listener to Love from Tony. What have I got for you? The double dose of romance in the next hour. I've got two from The Cause. Do you like The Cause? I've got two cracking tracks from The Cause. I remember them launching their career years and years ago. Anyway, more love songs for you in just a day. Love from Tony.
1: Favorite romantic songs. Love.

0: Haven't heard that for a while. That's K.D. Lang and Constant Craving on Love from Tony. Have you had a crave recently? Have you? I bet you have.
1: Tony, just behave yourself.
0: I'll try, but no promises on this show, my dearest listener. This is Tony Lloyd on your favourite radio station every week right here. With loads of love songs, one or two surprises, a few mentions as well, row mentions I call them, and the double dose. Cat news in a moment, but now...

Diana Ross, of course, a classic from her on Love from Tony. 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You can listen to this show and well over 200 Love from Tony shows again. So far, there are more. I may upload, another couple of hundred, but, for heaven's sake. Just go to lovefromtony.com. Hi, Nicola. Nicola said, can you play the Beach Boys and God Only Knows, especially for the love of my life, Pete? No problem.

now and again I play a love song that wakes you up, because I don't want you to miss the rest of the show. This is Tony Lloyd on your favourite radio station every week. That was Leonid and Friends, which is a Russian group, mostly Russian, but they're from Eastern Europe as well. They're touring in America almost constantly. I don't know how they find the energy. If you look at their tour guide, they're in a different city every night. They work really, really, really hard. If you find them on YouTube, and it's Leonid and Friends. Okay, there's some great videos of them recording their tracks. And the voice of Senya Bazina there. So now you know, I like to educate you, my dearest listener, every now and again. It's a struggle for me, but it might benefit you. Here comes Atlantic Star now.

0: Atlantic Star and Always, the special long version just for you. Is that right? In the next hour, we have the double dose of Romance 2 back-to-back from The Cause this week. Looking forward to those on the way, if you know what I mean. On the double dose of romance, but more romantic music next. Love from Tony.
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0: Can I just add that you are looking absolutely fantastic tonight? Elton John, something about the way you look tonight on Love from Tony. Are you okay? Are you all right? Are you enjoying the show? Hopefully you are on this fabulous radio station. It's good to hear, isn't it? Don't forget, after Love from Tony, there's plenty more fantastic shows on the way just for you. But now, on Love from Tony, it's time for...
1: It's Tony's Double Dose of Romance.
0: Thank you, Annie. I've got two from the cause I have only when I sleep. In a minute. We can dream, can't we? And here they are, starting off the Double Dose, the cause and Runaway.

0: It's the Double Dose of Romance, two back-to-back from The Cause this week. We had Runaway, that's a good idea, and Only When I Sleep, but then she woke up and there he was, and they lived happily ever after, didn't they?
1: I do love a happy ending, don't you?
0: We certainly do. We'll have another artist on next week's Double Dose. Just for you, my dearest listener. I wonder who it's going to be. Right now, this is Harold Melvin and the Blue Notes.

0: come on, baby. Let me in. Come on. Well, I rang the doorbell and nothing's happened. No. The Osmonds and Let Me In. But the album version. Yes, I don't know what that means. It means it's longer, probably. This is Tony Lloyd on your favourite radio station with loads of love songs. In the cat news at the moment, there's none at the moment. Looking around, checking the studio. No, there are no cats in the studio. Cookie was in a bit earlier and she got fed up. I think she got cold in the air conditioning. So she's going to warm up outside. There you go. Can't blame her for that. I'll keep you posted anyway if there's any developments cat news wise. More romantic music in a tick. Love from Tony.
1: Your favourite romantic song.

0: Let me say free, it must be love. Still going strong, still doing the occasional gig and living happily in Hammersmith in West London. Now you have it. This is Tony Lloyd with Love From Tony. Now, if you go to lovefromtony.com, which is, of course, as you know, my special portal that I've built just for you to have full access to my website. And while you're there, you can just click on some of the other tabs. And one of them is Music Stories Podcast. And on there, you can listen to loads and loads of interviews with people in the music business, which I do for free just to help everybody. I mean, you know, some people like, let me just tell you who I have got that you might recognise. Here's one.
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8: 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I'm Matt Goss, and you're listening to the legendary Tony Lloyd.
0: Thank you, Matt. You're so kind.

That's Tony Braxton, Tony with an I, I'm Tony with a Y, how are you? Spanish guitar there, what a lovely love song that is. Nice lyrics. This is Tony Lloyd with the Y, as I said, on this fabulous radio station. Stay tuned after the show, won't you, because we've got more great shows coming up. Of course we have, right here. If you've just tuned in and you've missed it, or most of it, then you can listen again, of course, if you just go to lovefromtony.com. That's the special portal just for you, and you can listen again. You can send me a message for a future show like this one. Hi, Tony. My name is Fabienne from Belgium originally. We adore your music. Every Sunday, my husband Etienne does his weekly sports and running to your music. My word. Your music is inspiring, gives motivation, and for me, the best in Marbella. So, especially for my husband, keep on playing. We adore you. My words, there's a compliment. Thank you so much for that. Again, if you'd like a message on a future show, give me loads of notice, will you please? Week's notice. I mean, if somebody's anniversary or birthday coming up, then there's no excuse because you know a year in advance. Just go to lovefromtony.com. It'd be really nice to hear from you. Let me know where you're listening to the show as well, please.

0: past life, I want to grow old with you. For Annie, on Love from Tony. Edging towards the end of another Love from Tony show, but I'll cram in as much as I possibly can. That's all right. Love from Tony.
1: Your favourite romantic songs.

0: Kim Wilde and Four Letter Words on Love from Tony. It's a bit of a sad song, but I did hear that after they recorded that particular track, then they all got back together again and they were fine. They were absolutely fine.
1: You love a happy ending, don't you?
0: Absolutely. Now, I've interviewed her dad, Marty Wilde, no less. Oh, yes. On Music Stories with Tony Lloyd. 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

Whitney Houston, you light up my life, my dearest listener. Thank you so much. Much appreciated. Spell it for me for another love from Tony. Where does the time go? I don't know. Exactly. But I'll be back here on this fabulous radio station very soon with more love from Tony. Yes, yes, yes. This is Take That, Nobody Else.

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very good day to you. Welcome along. It is Kick Up the 80s. I'm Jeff Dorsey, going to be in the deck chair for the next 60 minutes. What a decade we've got in front of us. We opened with Roxette, The Look, and then The Pretenders and Talk of the Town. What a great voice she has. Chrissy Hynde. Right, story on the song comes from Hall & Oates. A number two hit comes from The Weather Girls. The classic album is 1987 from Aerosmith. We've got a bit of Best of British as well, Depeche Mode being one and Joe Cocker being another. And interviews, yes, Clark Datcher of Johnny H. Jazz and Steve Lukather, he of Toto. And if you want to get in touch, please do so. The email is chunkyjeff@gmail.com. That's chunkygeoff@gmail.com. Find a John Turner up there in Cumbria. Dave the Rave as well. And Paul Holtz. Right, now where's Japan when you need them?

0: This is where he got Nile Rodgers to start doing production, didn't he, for him? China Girl and Modern Love were two of the songs he put out there. Well, we're going to go with a bit of this.
1: The best of British. Kick out the 80s with Jeff Dorset.
0: Yeah, now I'll tell you what we're going to do. A little bit of this. It's going to be Best of British. We want you to nominate a song or a band or a solo artist that you think qualifies as Best of British. Put it on an email, chunkyjeff@gmail.com, and we will get it on for you. We've got a couple of them in the show here today, starting with this one. Best of British is Depeche Mode.

0: our first Best of British, or Best of British. Want to nominate? All up to you there. 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A band or a song or a solo artist. In this case, Depeche Mode.
1: Premiership Pop Quiz. Now, here's Jeff Dorsett.
0: So I hope you find you fitting well as we get along with the quiz. Kicker of the 80s quiz. Three questions for you. Give the answers in about 30 minutes' time. Question number one. And She was an 80s hit for whom? And She Was an 80s hit, but for whom? Question number two is a lyric. I want to know the artist and the song. This is the line I'm giving you. I'm your charity case, so buy me something to eat. I'm your charity case, so buy me something to eat. Who is it and what is it? And question number three, you've got a three-way chance on this one. The first hit for Simply Red, Money's Too Tight to Mention, is off which of their albums? Was it A, A New Flame, B, Picture Book, or C, Stars? So the first hit, Money's Too Tight to Mention, for Simply Red, was off the album A New Flame, or was it Picture Book, or was it Stars?

0: Manchester's finest, the wonderful Loy Cole and the Commotions and Perfect Skin. And if you want a song on Kick Up the 80s, it's easy. Just drop us an email to chunkyjeff@gmail.com.
1: Jeff Dorset. Shut the-

0: Just as you like it.
1: Great
0: Jeff Dorsett.
1: Yeah, and great rock coming your way here on Kick Up the 80s. And I'm playing this one because I was at a quiz only last week, and the compere said all the songs are going to begin with the letter A. And, you know, we couldn't work out what this is, and then we took a guess that it was going to be Aerosmith. So I thought we'd do this for a classic album that they made out, Steve Tyler and the gang. Permanent Vacation came out in 1987. And from it, what a great track this is. Listen to the riff done by Holly Knight. It is the great Ragdoll.

tell you what, it's as good as it gets. 1987, a classic album, Permanent Vacation, Aerosmith, and that is Ragdoll. Right, time to bring on the girls. This turned out to be a one-hit wonder for Susan Fassbender. And the Twilight Cafe playing on Kick Up the 80s.

0: coming in 1980. Turned out to be a one-hit wonder in the end for Susan Fassbender. If you want to get in touch with the show, kick up the 80s it is, chunkyjeff@gmail.com. Right, now the next one is going to come from Don Henley, and it's about a particular time in history, about New York and a New York Minute.
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0: Now, this is where we give you a backstory to a particular hit, and this week we're going to 1981 for Daryl Hall and John Oates and Private Eyes. Made number one in America from an album of the same name, Private Eyes. The song came from a 1980 movie, The Private Eyes, written by Warner Pasch and Jana Allen. She was Daryl Hall's sometime writing partner. The song compares the challenges of a romance to a cloak and dagger work as performed by a detective. Originally, the song was going to be entitled Head Above Water. So, story behind the song, Private Eyes.

0: 9, 8, 7, 6, 5, 4, 3, 2, 2, 2, 2, 2, 2, 2, 2, 2, 2, 2, 2, 2, 2, 2, 2, 2, 2, 2, 2, 2, 2, 2, 2, 2, 2, 2, 2, 2, 2, 2, 2, 2, 2, 2, 2, 2, 2, 2, 2, 2, 2, 2, 2, 2, 2, 2, 2, 2, 2, 2, 2, 2, 2, 2, 2, 2, 2, 2, 2, 2, 2, 2, 2, 2, 2, 2, 2, 2, 2, 2, 2, 2, 2, 2, 2, 2, 2, 2, 2, 2, 2, 2, 2, 2, 2, 2, 2, 2, 2, 2, 2, 2, 2, 2, 2, 2, 2, 2, 2, 2, 2, 2, 2, 2, 2, 2, 2, 2, 2, 2, 2, 2, 2, 2, 2, 2, 2, 2, songs that made it to number two with Jeff Dorsett, 1980s.
1: Right, and on this particular one, we are going with the Weather Girls and It's Raining Men from the 3rd of March, 1984, when it was at number two. So what was at number one at the time? You want clues? Okay. It's a number, it's a female, and she's German, and it's a one-hit wonder. This was at two, No Cigar. What was at number one? It's a number, German, female.
2: Hi, hi, we're your weather girl.

0: It's the Weather Girls and It's Raining Men. Number two hit in the 3rd of March 1984. And I said, what was it? Number one, to give you a few clues. A number, German and female. Well, 99 was the number. Red Balloons was the other. Nena was the artist. If you got that, give yourselves a nice little pat on the back. Right, interview time. Steve, look at it. You're going to go with him second. The first one up here, Clark Datchler, he of Johnny H. Jazz, talking about success with the first album.
1: 1986, you know, Me and My Foolish Heart, I thought was going to be a really big record. Not quite sure why it wasn't, but that was a good song, that.
2: Yeah, Foolish Heart, the first Johnny H. Jazz single. It was a weird one for me because, as I was saying earlier, I always saw myself as being a songwriter who sang. And I joined Johnny H. Jazz actually in the capacity of just a singer. The song had been written already. One of the co-writers who was singing it, Phil Fornalley, decided to drop out and focus on production instead. I was friends with Mike and Calvin already, so came in, sang the song. It worked, and I agree with you. It was a really, really good track. But I think that sometimes there are songs that kind of set the stage for what's going to happen next, and Foolish Heart was that, because after it had come out, I went away and said, well, I'm going to write the songs for Johnny H. Jazz, and let's see what happens. And the first song I wrote was Shattered Dreams.
1: Yeah.
2: So...

0: favourite song there. Ritmo Clark Datchler there, Johnny Hatch Jazz and Shattered Dreams. Right, just in front of our second interview, let's give you the answer to the quiz, and hopefully you managed to get 3 out of 3. Question number one, And She was an 80s hit for whom? We're looking for Talking Heads. Question number two is a lyric of one of the artists and the song. Line I gave you, I'm your charity case, so buy me something to eat. Who is it? What is it? It's Guns N' Roses doing Paradise City. And question number three, the three-way chance on this one. The first hit for Simply Red, Money's Too Tight to Mention, was off which of their albums? And the three-way choice you had was A, A New Flame, B, Picture Book, C, Stars. The answer, B, Picture Book. So if you got that and Guns N' Roses Paradise City and Talking Heads for And She Was, give yourselves a nice little pat on the back. Right, second interview here. Steve Lukather, founder member and songwriter extraordinaire with Toto, but talking very much about somebody stealing one of their songs without their permission. Here we go.
1: Well, here's a funny story about it. I won't hold you back. It's my song, right? That's me singing.
2: I know it is. Yeah.
1: Well, this guy named Roger Sanchez sampled my voice and put it on, and it ended up being a number one record in the UK called Another Chance.
2: Yeah, you know, I know it was.
1: It entered the UK charts at number one, and he didn't get a license for it, so I made all the money.
2: Yeah. Oh, wow.
1: But you notice once again the name Toto or Steve Lukather is not attached to it.
2: Hmm.
1: But you know, the guy stole it from me, and he took the credit, and it was me.
2: Yeah.
1: He turned it into a techno tune, you know, which is really ridiculous considering it was a ballad. But, hey, you know, bought me another house. What can I tell you?
2: It is. And what a wonderful song, Steve.
1: Thanks.
2: I mean, honestly, I think it's just one of the best Toto songs, you know, ever.
1: That's funny. I got another funny story about that song. Steve Perry from Journey is a buddy of mine. Like, he said when he broke up with his girlfriend, he used to play that song over and over again.
2: Did he really?
1: Here's a guy that writes the ballads that make other people cry. You know?
2: Yeah, that's right. Oh, Sherry.
1: Yeah, it was about Sherry. When he broke up with Sherry, he was listening to my music.

0: great ballad that is. The wonderful Toto there. I won't hold you back there. Terrific song there and a great story from Steve Lukather. So that's about where we've got to leave it. Thanks very much for your company. Fully appreciated there on Kick Up the 80s. And if you've got a song you'd like to hear, particularly in the features like Best of British or School Days, all you've got to do, drop me a line to the usual email address, chunkyjeff@gmail.com. That's chunkygeoff@gmail.com. So until the next time, thanks very much. Stay safe, stay well, and look after one another.
1: Jeff Dorset, Kick Up the 80s.
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Well, hello. Come on in. We've got some rock and roll and pop and soul on your radio for the next 2 hours. We'll limit it to the first 40 years in the history of rock and roll, the 50s, 60s, 70s, and 80s. That's plenty for a two-hour show. First hour, we jump around the decades. We have the Just for Fun trivia question and the classic clips at the bottom of the hour. The second hour is a theme hour, and this week we go acoustic, mostly acoustic guitar with minimal accompaniment. My name is Mark Nielsen, and I get minimal accompaniment on this show, except for the Let the Good Times Roll research team, but that's a story for another time. Let's get started!

Doobie Brothers from 73 with Tom Johnson on lead vocals and that rhythmic guitar strumming that propels the song, propels it like a long train running. That's the name of the tune. Tom wrote it, and he didn't think much of it, but producer Ted Templeton

song right out of the gate, and that's what we did again this week. Tom Jones, It's Not Unusual. His debut record, it was an unknown when he recorded that song. Recorded it as a demo for British singer Sandy Shaw. She'd had a lot of hits in her native UK in the 60s, including There's Always Something There to Remind Me. But Sandy was so impressed with Tom Jones' delivery on that demo that she recommended that he release the song instead. And so he did, number one in his native UK, and 65, top five Australia, top 10 in the States. And it was the theme song for his TV show, This Is Tom Jones, that ran from 1969 to 1971. Well, their biggest hit was If You Leave from the movie Pretty in Pink, but I always liked this one too. British duo OND, Forever Live and Die, 1986.

they'll play in the platters that matter, as they used to say back in the 50s when they were playing records rather than MP3s. But those are the platters from 1955, the early days of rock and roll with Only You and You Alone, top five in 55. And Ringo would record that song at the suggestion of John Lennon, take it to number six in 75. Lots of other artists have recorded it too, including Little Richard and Roy Orbison, but that's the original by the Platters. Well, it's a little early for flowers here in the States, so maybe we'll hold off until the spring or summer for taking that trip to San Francisco. Here's Scott McKenzie with some travel advice from 60

From Dania Beach, Florida, right outside Fort Lauderdale, if memory serves correct. Their debut hit, Treat Her Like a Lady, top five in 71, the Cornelius Brothers. Began as a duo, and sister Rose Cornelius, a separate singing act, she sang on the Ed Sullivan Show in 67, but they joined forces in the early 70s, combined the two acts, hence their name, the Cornelius Brothers and Sister Rose. Well, this guy had a big deal in Britain in the early 80s. This is third number one there. It was his biggest hit here in the States, number 12 in 82. It's Adam Ant, Goody Two Shoes.

0: about me. Just tell them I done walked out door.
1: Let the good times roll. Rock and roll and pop and soul and sometimes the blues. Some early blues there. From Howlin' Wolf, 1951, Memphis, Tennessee. Howlin' Wolf is a blues singer and disc jockey on radio station KWEM in Memphis. Found his way to Sam Phillips' studio there in Memphis, then called the Memphis Recording Service. This was 1951, remember, and Sam would make the name change to Sun Records a few years after that. But Howlin' Wolf recorded in Memphis right there, 1951. How many more years? Top 10 on the R&B charts. And following the record success, Howlin' Wolf would move to Chicago to further develop his career there. And if you listen to that record like I did and think, is that where Wolfman Jack got his act? His sound? Well, then your answer would be yes. Wolfman Jack based his on-air persona in part on the manner and style of bluesman Howlin' Wolf. You can sure hear it. I was a big Wolfman Jack fan back in the 70s. Saw him in American Graffiti, and then after that, his popularity increased. He was on TV hosting the Midnight Special, and his syndicated radio shows were on our local radio stations growing up, and so I always tried to listen to those. Well, coming up, try to listen to our second hour theme hour about a half hour from now. It's going to be good, or at least I hope so. This week we're going to go acoustic and listen to songs that just feature the guitar, along with the vocals, of course. These aren't instrumentals, but these are songs that you know, but they're mostly just guitar and vocals. So it's the quieter side of Let the Good Times Roll. Maybe I'll change my on-air delivery to reflect the songs. No screaming DJ intros to these songs. Just maybe some quiet whispering, but we'll see. I don't know. We'll just let it happen naturally. Because it's acoustic. It's all natural in our second hour theme hour, about 30 minutes from now. It is Let the Good Times Roll. My name is Mark Nielsen. Thank you so much for listening. Well, time now for our regular weekly feature, the Just for Fun trivia question. A chance for you, the listener, to test your pop culture knowledge from our four favorite decades. And if you've got the right answer, you get the immense personal satisfaction of being right yet again. No prizes. I mean, it's right there in the name. So here's your Just for Fun trivia question for this week. How many hours could Aquaman stay out of the water at a time? How many hours could Aquaman stay out of the water at a time? Maybe you watched the Superman Aquaman hour Saturday mornings on CBS during the 67-68 season. Or maybe you read the Aquaman comic book. Or watch the recent Aquaman movies with Jason Momoa. Or maybe you did none of that. Well, never fear, because while the others try to come up with the answer, here's a retro commercial and a TV theme song just for you. And for the others, I'll be back with your answer right after our classic clips for this week. There's just

with our classic clips, our TV theme for this week, Lost in Space, my favorite TV show. When I was a kid, it ran on CBS from 65 to 68, three seasons, Wednesday night at 6:30 Central Time for its entire run. Always had to find a TV when Wednesday nights rolled around. And the theme that we heard was for the second and third season. I actually prefer the theme for the first season that was in black and white. Subsequent seasons were in color and more campy due to the Batman influence. Batman premiered in 66 and Lost in Space got a little bit more campy to compete with Batman. But that first black and white season was more science fiction-y. And as a kid, I think I related to Will and the robot, Danger Will Robinson. Dr. Smith was supposed to be a guest star in those early episodes, but ended up becoming a regular, and he was more sinister in that first season, and he got more campy and silly in later seasons, much to the annoyance of several of my friends, and maybe me too after a while. And Schlitz beer before that, when you're out of Schlitz, you're out of beer. I remember that jingle. Schlitz was the beer that made Milwaukee famous, and I live in Cedarburg, Wisconsin, just outside of Milwaukee. Milwaukee not famous for Schlitz anymore. Used to be the number two beer behind Budweiser in sales, but a recipe change in the late 70s and some poor marketing choices led to the decline of Schlitz beer. In our Just for Fun trivia question this week, what would lead to Aquaman's decline? That is, how many hours could Aquaman stay out of the water at a time? Well, that would be 1 hour. And then it's everybody back in the pool. He'll die if he doesn't. Because he's got aqua lungs.

Big hit in Australia in 1960 for 16-year-old Nolene Batley. Her biggest hit, Barefoot Boy, on the Aussie charts for coincidentally 16 weeks. Nolene, known as Australia's Little Miss Sweetheart. And Jethro Tull before that, Aqualung, sitting on a park bench, needing a Kleenex. A rock classic from 71. They recorded it at Island Studios in London at the same time that Led Zeppelin was recording their now classic fourth album. Imagine that. Led Zeppelin 4 and Aqualung by Jethro Tull in the same building at the same time. And this album recorded at Belmont Mall Studio, Belmont, Indiana. The studio that John Mellencamp had built. Before the band even went to the studio to record, they spent about a month in rehearsal playing about 100 songs from the 60s. Says producer Don Gimmon, the idea was to learn all these devices from the past and use them in a new way with John's arrangements. From 1985 Scarecrow album, here's John Mellencamp, Rain on the Scarecrow.

Run, Forrest, run! I believe that's the song when a young Forrest Gump learns how fast he can run and those leg braces come off while a young Jenny cheers him on. Dwayne Eddy and his twangy guitar, Rebel Rouser, top 10 in 58, and Rufus now from 74. Stevie Wonder wrote it, Chaka Khan sings it, she's the lead singer.

Dion, splitting from the Belmonts in 1960. They wanted to do harmonies. He wanted to do rock and roll. His first solo number one right there. Runaround Sue from 1961. And Tell Me Something Good from Rufus. Before they became Rufus, featuring Chaka Khan. Chaka Khan, their debut record, was top five here in the States in 74. Well, this song intended to be a simple pop song with a melody in the style of the Beatles. It's Genesis from 1983. That's all.

0: Well, not really reminiscent of the Beatles, which is what they were trying to do with that song, but that song did well enough. Top 10 here in the States in 83 for Genesis. That's all. And that's all for this hour, but next hour is our second hour theme hour. And this week we go acoustic and play songs that are pretty much just guitar and vocals. So if you're looking for drums or keyboards or bass, it might indeed be That's All for this show. But after the show, if you're looking for keyboards and drums, you can go to previous shows on our online archives and check out second hour theme hours featuring those instruments. 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My name is Mark Nielsen. 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

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It is Let the Good Times Roll, heard on 3 radio stations here in the States, including CPL Radio in Cedarburg, Wisconsin. Also heard on 6 stations in New Zealand, 1 in Australia, and 1 in the UK, for a total of 11 stations right now. My name is Mark Nielsen. It's second hour theme hour time. And this week, we go acoustic. We're going to get a bit mellow, a little bit more mellow than what we usually do on the program. Most of these songs are just guitar and vocals. Some are unplugged versions, but most of these songs, you probably know, they've been on the radio before, but they're a bit more mellow. It's what someone might sing if all they had was a guitar. So we're kind of doing the opposite of what Dylan did when he plugged in the guitars and went electric in the mid-60s. We're unplugging the guitar and going acoustic. Well, Kerry Livgren was a guitar player for the group Kansas. He was playing this guitar line as a finger exercise. And his wife heard it and said, "Kerry, that's a nice melody. You should write some lyrics." He did. Kansas, Dust in the Wind, top 10 in 78.

James Taylor, with a shoulder to cry on, or just prop you up when you need a friend. You've got a friend in James, that from 71. Normally, James writes a lot of his songs, but Carole King wrote that song. She sang it on her Tapestry album. James borrowed it from her. He went over to her house and knocked on her door and said, "Can I borrow a song?" And being the friend that she was, she loaned it to Jim, and he shared it with the world right there. Stevie Nicks before that. Stevie wrote it. She sings it. Lindsey Buckingham plays the guitar. Landslide. Such a great song. Reflection on growing older. We're all growing older, aren't we? That from their 1975 Fleetwood Mac album. That set was all from the 70s. Let's go back to the 60s. I mentioned Bob Dylan at the top of the hour. Here's Bob from 1963, the poet and his guitar.

years can a mountain exist before it is washed to the sea? Yes, and how many years can some people exist before they're allowed to be free? Yes, and how many times can a man turn his head and pretend that he just doesn't

look up before he can see the sky. Yes, and how many ears must one man have before he can hear people cry? Yes, and how many deaths will it take till he knows

Well, three songs right there that were all interconnected. We started the set with Bob Dylan from 1963 and Blowin' in the Wind. And later that year, Peter, Paul, and Mary would cover that song and take their version of Blowin' in the Wind to number one. But we heard Peter, Paul, and Mary in the middle there singing another number one hit that they had from 1969, Leavin' on a Jet Plane, a song that was written by John Denver, who closed out the set with his debut hit, Take Me Home, Country Roads, top five for John Denver in 1971. So let's do a set of acoustic demos from the Beatles. After they returned from India, they went to George Harrison's house to share what they had written with the rest of the group, because what they had written in India was mostly written individually. So let's do a set from John, Paul, and George sharing the songs that they had written with the rest of the group, songs that would end up on the White Album.

binaurals in the middle of her meditation course in Rishikesh, India, who wants to know that sooner or later she was to go completely berserk under the care of Maharishi Mahesh Yogi. All the people around were very worried about the girl because she was going insane. So we sang to

Well, it would be a blueprint for the White Album, the Usher Demos, so named because they were recorded at George Harrison's house in Esher, England. John, Paul, and George right there sharing Dear Prudence, Blackbird, and While My Guitar Gently Weeps with the rest of the Beatles after returning from their trip to India. That part of a deluxe reissue of the White Album, the Usher Demos, making up the third disc of that double album. Lots of acoustic music yet to come, so why not grab yourself another cup of coffee and enjoy the acoustic sounds of Let the Good Times Roll on our second hour theme hour this week. My name is Mark Nielsen. Acoustic music a bit more mellow, so that's why I'm talking like this. Well, this next song, inspired by her apartment in the Chelsea neighborhood of New York City. Here's Joni Mitchell from 1969, Chelsea Morning.

It's not time to make a change. Just relax, take it easy. You're still young, that's your fault. There's so much you have to know. Find a girl, settle down. If you want, you can marry. Look at me,

Simon and Garfunkel. It was a mutual effort. Art Garfunkel sings it. Paul Simon wrote it and plays guitar. Some songs take Paul months to write, like Sounds of Silence, but that one Paul wrote in one night. For Emily, Whenever I May Find Her, the name of that song from 1972. Cat Stevens, before that, from T and the Tillerman, his 1970 album. And Father and Son, the name of that excellent song. Never released as a single, but got a lot of airplay on album rock stations back in 1970. Stations where they probably talked a lot like this. Well, John Prine certainly belongs in our acoustic playlist. John, a former mailman in Chicago, who got his start playing his guitar and singing in the clubs and bars around Chicago at night. So here's a song that John said he wrote in his 1965 Chevelle on the way to the Fifth Peg. That's the club in Chicago that gave John his first gig. From 1972, here's Souvenirs.

Guns N' Roses with Patience. Can you hear me? How about now? That's probably better. Guns N' Roses in our acoustic playlist. Yeah, three acoustic guitars and Axl Rose singing. He wrote it. Patience, the softer side of Guns N' Roses from 1989. And an acoustic version of Planet Queen, a song that appears on the Electric Warrior album, the 1971 album from T-Rex. Well, that was fun. Hope you didn't mind our little excursion into the softer acoustic side of Let the Good Times Roll. And that's how they talked on the radio, on the FM album rock stations, the DJs that played these softer songs back in the 1970s. If you're new to the show, that's not really representative of how we do things around here, but you never know where we might go with the second hour theme hour, so acoustic this week, that was fun, but that's the show I gotta go. And check out the show on Facebook, Let the Good Times Roll Radio Show, the name of that page. Weekly posts about that weekend show and a link to our online archives where you can listen to past shows whenever you like. My name is Mark Nielsen. Thank you so much for listening. Come on back next week. We'll do it all again. What do you say? Rock and roll and pop and soul from the 50s, 60s, 70s, and 80s. Right here on Let the Good Times Roll. And I'll talk to you next week.

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0: It's 60 minutes of feel-good oldies, classic jingles and lots of fun stuff. So sit yourself down, pour out some tea and join in the fun with jolly old me.
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0: It's feel-good music all the way here on the Happy Hour Show, and that was definitely a good old foot tapper from 1965 when Shirley Ellis was bringing us the clapping song. And if you were singing along with that one, I hope you weren't using the rude lyrics.
1: Oh! What are you talking about?
0: Never you mind.

0: Oh, a very moving story in our Transatlantic number one for you today from Kenny Rogers, with a chart topper in the UK and Canada in 1980, when he was telling us the tale of Tommy, the coward of the county. But of course he wasn't really.
1: I can be your hero, baby.
2: Thank you.
0: Coming up after the next song, we'll be having today's baffling Beatles bit.

0: His name was Clarence Frogman Henry due to the frog voices he used on some of his records, like that one from 1956 when he was letting us know that he ain't got no home.
1: What did you just say?
0: He ain't got no home.
2: That was truly awful.
0: Well, I just read what it says on the label.
3: They don't understand.
0: Nor do I most of the time. And now on the Happy Hour Show, it's time for today's Baffling Beatles bit. See if you can work out which Beatles song this is from the short clip that you're about to hear.
4: I mean, it must be high or low.
5: Oh, that's too easy.
0: Well, let's just play it again anyway, shall we?
5: Oh, yeah.
4: I mean, it must be high or low.
0: And we'll be revealing the answer and playing the whole track for you right after the next song.

0: The coolest mountain stream voice of the much-missed John Denver back in 1971, who was walking down those country roads.
1: Yeah, shut up.
0: So, how did you get on with today's baffling Beatles bit? Well, the title of today's song by the Fab Four was... Strawberry Fields Forever, man.
2: I mean, it must be high or low.
0: And we'll be playing that track in just a moment with a little bleep where the Beatles bit starts. Well done to you if you got the answer right, and you can award yourself 10 groovy happy hour points.

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Don't Ask Me What It Was All About. Our baffling Beatles bit for today featured the Fab Four in 1967 with one side of a double A side hit for them, with Strawberry Fields Forever on that side and this one on the other side.

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0: out late.
1: It's so long since we danced.
0: Now we can drink to a wonderful evening with Baby Sharon for two. Whenever we're together,
1: it's Baby Sham time.
0: The happiest time of the day.
2: And that was Matt Munro, by the way.
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0: You see, this is what we mean by a better variety of music. From John Denver to the Beatles, followed by Matt Munro and then Whitesnake. You wouldn't get this on the BBC. It was 1982 and David Coverdale and the lads were belting out that one called Here I Go Again, Here I Go Again, Here I Go Again.
1: Oops.
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0: A reworking of the old Hoagy Carmichael song in 1976 from Robin Sarstedt, which was a UK number 3 chart hit titled My Resistance Is
1: Low. Oh, that was good.
0: It's time now for two upbeat songs that you wouldn't normally get to hear on the radio. They might be flip sides or album tracks or just A-sides that didn't make it, with one from the 1960s and one from the 70s. Our thanks as always to John Holman for today's Rare Record Revival double bill.

0: two feel-good non-hit songs from the huge collection belonging to our rare records expert, John Holman. Today's first track came from British band The Jeets with a non-hit 45 from 1966 entitled He Saw, Esau. That was followed by Sir Elton John, would you believe, with a track taken from his 1970 album simply called Elton John and composed by him and Bernie Taupin, with most of the singers from Blue Mink on backing vocals with No Strings on Louise. And our thanks again as always to John Holman for providing the music on today's Rare Record Revival Double Bill.
1: Yes, indeed.

0: An early Bacharach and David song from 1957, sung there by Marty Robbins, who had an international hit with it, while in the UK it was a chart topper for Michael Holiday singing The Story of My Life.
1: This has been a test of the emergency music system. 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
1: You bust in here like that one more time, you rotten little brat, and I'll really belt you.
2: What in the world was that?
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0: Our family affair song today was by the UK's first interracial band, The Equals, which included brothers Derv Gordon on vocals and Ninken Gordon on rhythm guitar. And there they were with their biggest hit, which got to number one in Britain in 1968, called Baby, Come Back.
1: You don't know how to have fun. 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

0: An international top 10 hit for the 1910 Fruit Gum Company in 1968 when they were encouraging us to play the game of Simon Says.
1: That was swell, wasn't it, kids?
2: No!
0: This has been Jolly Jim Stevens' Happy Hour Show. I hope you'll be able to join us again next time for lots more fun and upbeat oldies. 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

0: And we're finishing off today's Happy Hour show with the late, great Freddie Mercury without his Queen bandmates on this one from 1985, when he was telling us, "I was born to love you."
1: Ooh,
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0: Okay, this is audience viewpoint time.
1: Well, he reckons get rid of Clinton.
0: All right, let's have. This is the opening gambit. The opening gambit tonight comes from this gentleman down the front.
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3: Get rid of everybody but Crowded House.
1: Oh no, then you'd be in real trouble. No one would turn up.
0: Anybody else? Anybody else got State of the Nation? State of the Nation. Think about it.
1: You shouldn't have to pay to get well. Eat more yogurt.
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1: 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I'm John Watson, the manager of the station. 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
3: 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And instead of telling you what went on in the world for the month we're going to count down the music for, I'm going to let you know what happened in my life during that month. 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
1: Well done, first mate. Weird place. I must say, some of the birds look a bit odd.
0: It's to be expected, sir. What should we call this place? Lord Raglan Bay?
1: No, nothing so fanciful. Just Raglan will do fine. Have you in a wireless set, first mate?
0: Yes, sir. Let me troll across the dial and see what is happening.
1: 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It's just like being back in the homeland.
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1: This is a Dorsey Burnett number, brother of Johnny Burnett, called Lonesome Tears of My Eyes, recorded on their very first LP in 1822. Ha!

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1: 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And it's from the past, and a big welcome to the Reckon listeners here, and listeners online on regfm.com, and also the CGR Radio.